0: 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Crossing up Boat Hill Road and Colony Road for a three-vehicle MBA with unknown injury. Cascade clear, 1700.
1: Can Abigail MBA, I'll be en route.
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2: Cascade 601. Cascade 1412, same traffic. Cascade 54 drivers. 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

for Delta MVA, 23814 northbound I-5. Mid 129, respond TAC 3 for Delta MVA, 23814 northbound I-5 at the Alger Rest area. Crusher to Bow Hill Road and Colony Road for a 3 vehicle MVA with unknown injury. Cascade clear 1704.

0: Mid 139, respond. TAC 3 for a Charlie chest pain, 208 Hostel Parkway. Mid 139, respond. TAC 3 for a Charlie chest pain, 208 Hostel Parkway. The Kidney Center. Pressure to South 15th Street and South 14th Street for a 40-year-old male with chest pain. Cassie, clear 1705.
1: This is Med 129. Did we get cleared from that Delta MBA in Alger?
0: Negative. They'd still like you to respond.
1: Rizzy. Burn up.
2: See, we have three vehicles there. Heavy damage to them. Occupants are in one vehicle there. I-5 northbound is shut down at this point in time.
0: Attack 3, go again with your short for you.
2: There'll be three vehicles there, heavy damage in all three vehicles. Occupants are still in the vehicles. This will be 238 command, and I-5 northbound is shut down.
0: I copy arriving on scene to a three vehicle MBA with heavy damage. Occupants are still in the vehicles. Establishing 238 command, and northbound I-5 is shut down.
3: 1819
0: from Cassie. 1819. Life Lights ETA is going to be 22 minutes. I have them on standby at the moment.
3: Thank you. Break command from 1819.

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0: Repeat.

3511, Battalion 55, respond to automatic fire alarm. 3rd Street. 3511, Battalion 55, respond tech for an automatic fire alarm. 1235 3rd Street at the C. Julie High School. Crush of Bennett Street and Nelson Street for a second floor mechanical alarm. Chassis clear, 1710.

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0: No issue, he's moving along, you can clear it.
1: Bree sees Mount Vernon 4-4.
0: I'm aware, no need for readback.
1: My copy 1713.
2: Mark right here on that side, right there.
3: I've done seen. Great.
0: Escape it as urgent.
3: Good.
0: Driving on scene to a two-story educational structure. Upon 360, nothing showing except for alarm sounding. This will be Cubs Command.
3: Hi, copy, arriving on scene to a two-story educational structure. Nothing showing on the 360 except for the alarm sounding and establishing Cubs Command, 1714.

0: Trey 49 Gasket.
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0: Jackie was booked on his on her warrants. Clear the call.
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0: User tuning license, clear current, motorcycle endorsement.
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Med 7, 1011, respond, tacking for Bravo Fall, 425-45-020. Med 7, 1011, respond, TAC 8 for a Bravo Fall, 425-45-020. Crush of Piscator Lane and Challenger Crossing Road for a 17-year-old male, state ground level fall, needing a lift assist. Cascade clear, 1732.

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I'll be around shortly. 3-8.

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1: Go ahead.
0: Adam X-ray Young 1142. I believe this will be Stephanie Wills.
1: Basically.

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1: Over.
0: True journey expired 11 of 2022 to Victoria Will, Algona.
1: Thank you.
0: 1737.
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0: 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Cascade clear, 1742.
1: Off the street from Three Rivers Inn.
0: Affirm. They're going to be located in a blue Toyota Crown in the North Cascades Fellowship parking lot.
1: Three, three, Cascade. I'm out.
2: Just confirming this address is 42525 SR20.
0: Negative 42545 DR20.
2: Battalion 10 and Med 7 are at where? The appropriate GPS location is in, there is no house.
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4: Hey, 238 Command.
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0: 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CPR is not in progress.
1: 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CPR not in progress. 1744.

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0: The driveway access on Google Maps shows it's the first driveway just west of Hernfield.
1: Racy. I'm turning around.

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2: I see your Bolton route to the Charlie Abdominal Pain in the 3620 Tundra Court. Med 129 and 125 Bolton route to the Charlie Abdominal Pain in 3620 Tundra Court, cross the Tundra Loop, 77-year-old female. Cascade clear, 1754.

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0: Boy William Mary 9875 will be shooting for 800 block of the boulevard.
1: North or south?
0: Enter 19 Cascade. Updated stop location will be Fred Myers.

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0: you. License clear current Harrison and Malvern.
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0: 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Be shooting for 711 on the boulevard.

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0: 139,
1: letter 125, respond tech 3 to Delta Champagne, 320 North Wall Road, cross of Lilac Drive and Ridgeway. A 37-year-old female, elevated blood pressure, nausea, chest pain. Gas gate clear at 1839.

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0: 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I do. 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

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Med 55511 respond TAC 8 to a Charlie Bleeding 829 Reed Street, Unit 207 across the State Pacific. 86-year-old female, Cascade Clear 1859.

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Climate Place, 1311 Battalion 13, Invest on TAC 667 Climate Place, crosses Swimmer's Drive for follow-up related to the earlier structure fire. Gas gate cleared, 1926.

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0: 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Looks like they're trying to get a hold of Sergeant Arello.
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1: Medic 119-317-327 Battalion 3, respond TAC 3 to an Alpha 6-1-7075, Roger Road. Medic 119-317-327 Battalion 3, respond TAC 3 to an Alpha 6 person. 17075 Blodgett Road, cross of Anderson and Westridge Lane, a 61-year-old male. Cascade clear, 1930.

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0: 11, 15, 01, if you guys can grab a tick, please.
1: 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Break, Cascade 13, 11, on scene. Thank you, Taser.
2: 37,
1: hurry, Jake. 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
1: 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Break, Cascade 1311 on scene. Thank you, sir.
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1: 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Dizziness, history of MS, blood pressure abnormalities.
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0: 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Mid 119 has just arrived.
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3: 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Indian mileage 68.4.
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1: Status 4, did you get a return on the mail?
0: I tried to ask and confirm if it was for Civ Dan, and then I sent you a list of names that it could be, as I'm not finding Dan.
1: It's James for the first name.
0: Received, I sent you a DOL pick for James.
1: Received.

0: taxi, Mount Vernon 44. It is a First James, middle D in Tacoma.
1: Go ahead.
0: He's returning with 4 out of Burlington. There's the 3 Beth thirds and an FCA letter greater than a cubic foot, I believe. And again, I sent you DOL. It would be a touch.
1: Okay, thank you.
0: Bye, touch.

Med 12-8-13-19, Battalion 13, Charlie, OBGYN on Tech 6. Med 12-18-19, Battalion 13, Charlie, OBGYN on Tech 6. State Route 20, Milepost 5-2, cross of Boat Launch Road and Josh Green Lane. For State Patrol, out on scene with a vehicle passenger in active labor. Task 8 clear, 2010.

0: 8-13-19 from Cascade.
1: Good.
0: It'll be eastbound.
1: Copy eastbound.

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0: Crazy.
2: We're not delivering. We're going to be a transport gadget. You can clear. Great. 1319 from Methyl.
0: Go ahead.
2: I hope you guys continue, and if I can have somebody ride with me, it's just gadget.
0: Copy. We're about to go over the bridge.
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821, 831, Battalion 8. Looks like a citizen assist on TAC 8, 5960 Highway 9. 821, 831, Battalion 8, respond TAC 8. 5960 Highway 9 crosses Sweet Creek and Amy Lane, needing assistance shutting off propane to the residence. Caskey clear 2022.

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0: License clear and current condition, please.
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0: 20.
1: Internet, take Cascade, should be clear.
0: Cascade Henry 29 and removal.
2: I see it. I'll be in route.
1: 10-26. Henry 27 to back.
0: 27. Or 26.

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1: 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You can clear the call.
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0: In route with a crew of three.
1: Received 801 is also en route. Reporting party thought they had a smell of gas. They do have a propane tank. They've contacted the company who cannot get a tech out right away. They have requested the fire department respond to see if they can shut off the connection from the propane tank to the residence to eliminate any possible concerns and issues.
0: 831, copy.
1: 2031.
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0: Can I get that case number?
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2: Last of her best, Henry, Edward, Robert, Bowie, Edward, Sam, Tom, first of Scott, common spelling, middle age, Henry, 0806 of 58.
0: Med 14, 813, 19, Battalion 13, respond tech, 6-2 Delta back pain at 583 Walla Walla Way. Med 14, 813, 19, Battalion 13, respond tech, 6-2 Delta back pain, 583 Walla Walla Way, cross of Klamath Lane, 62-year-old female, lower left side and back pain, nausea and constipation. Cast clear, 2036.
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Cross streets of Concrete Sock Valley Road and Lincoln Avenue. 21-year-old male, not feeling well. Cascade clear, 2045.

Henry 27 Cascade, stopping. Henry 27. No plate on a trailer or southbound boulevard approaching East Marketplace.

0: 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A propane tank has been shut off to the house at two different locations. We've checked the house with a four gas monitor with negative results. All district heating units complete.
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0: Silver 2014 Infinity QX80 SUV added to the call.
1: We have a 63-year-old female complaining of lower left back pain, started within the last hour. We have a blood pressure of 142 or 84, SpO2 of 100%, and a blood sugar of 192. This can be transferred to BLS.
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0: 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I'll be putting Med 14 clear and available. 2051.

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0: 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Can you go again?
1: Cascade from Battalion 10. I'm on scene.
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Last of Kelly, King Edward Lincoln, Lincoln Edward Young, first of Daniel, common spelling, middle P Paul, 03, 11, 67.

0: Henry 26, Cascade. 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
0: There is a lot of vehicles in the returns of this call. Which vehicle are you looking to have a tow for?
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1: Go ahead.
0: 21914. Also.
1: Go ahead.
0: Can you check DAPS for any trailers registered to Kenneth?
1: One second, right.

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0: 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We're getting additional.
1: 43.
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2: Eleven Cascade, is there an apartment number? I think those are apartments there.
0: Affirm, it just came in. It's unit 301. It's a female hurting a male with her fist. Sounds like it's going to be the female as the subject. RP is going to be a neighbor.

0: 4-3, you'll be in if you can slow down, other party has left. Four copies.
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Cascader Sunny is the domestic ERP is making note that there's going to be a baby possibly involved. They're viewing from Unit 302. This is the female is going to be HBD.

0: Cascade responding in, subject to be a Hispanic female wearing a white tube top and shorts. 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
1: 4-3 Cascade, I'll be on, I'm with her.

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1: Glenn.
0: Gabriella, Lovanto, Lovato.

X-ray for a Cascade, name number for possible male involved. 437508, should be Javier Garcia.

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1: Go for 48.
0: That name number is going to be involved in a no contact order. He's going to be responding in, and protected is Graciela Labonte Lovato, born 2004, which I believe is the female.
1: Received, that's who we're out with.
0: 2131.

0: 4448. 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Sounds like it was in her car.
1: Check it out.

0: 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An alarm at the Friendship House, 138 Snohomie Street for an audible commercial bird for the main entry and dining room motion at 2200 and 2201.
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0: 23.

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2: X-ray 43, Cascade, check out for him. 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Andrew, Chaya, Garcia. 5511, Battalion 55, respond TAC 8 to a single 1257 Zeray Coyote Drive. 5511, Battalion 55, single 1 TAC 8 to 5507 Zeray Coyote Drive at the upper Scott Gymnasium, along the baseball fields, cross of Elders Boulevard, and Noquitrapish Lane. Trash can on fire. Cascade clear, 2230.

0: Alaska, Phoenix 843, Franzola, I'm in UTL so far, but still looking.
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0: 5511. 5511 arrive. 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This will be Nika Chavez man.
1: Arriving on scene with law enforcement putting out the fire and establishing Nuquichopish Command, 2240.

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0: Sounds good. I know you can still include the traffic on your cat match. James, as your voice the second, will be a 37-year-old white male. I'm 5'11", over 186. He's got cat alerts, assault the police, knife on person, hospital to work, police, DV, gun restrictions, etc. He's got a Mount Vernon address.
1: Thank you.
0: Thanks for that.

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1: Confirming the clear.
0: Evening clear.
1: 5-0-4.
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0: Med-14, Charlie Diabetic, contact 6, 3207 Oaks Avenue. 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
1: Can you provide me a response in place of that particular call?
0: At 16, traffic was broken, confirming. Are you responding in place of S-14?
1: Navigate, can you provide S-16 with tone to respond to my S-14 call in place of that?
0: Copy, your requesting tones from S-16 in place of S-14 at 2309.

That's 16 Charlie Diabetic on Tech 6, 3207 Oaks Avenue. That's 16 Charlie Diabetic, Tech 6, 3207 Oaks Avenue. We respond for an 86-year-old female with a high blood sugar and nausea in place of Med 14 at 2309.

0: 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I'll have Javier in custody and en route to the PD.
1: 23.

Delta 129-125, Delta unconscious, contact 31317 North 19th Street. Mid 129-125, Delta unconscious, contact 31317 19th Street. Crosses Roosevelt Avenue. 64-year-old female, feels like she's going to pass out and sense of impending doom at 2312.

Scottsdale 340. Just looking to advise, there's an additional caller who's looking for a follow-up update, their name and phone numbers in the call.

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1: Henry 28 Cascade, can you reassign it? I'll be off the clock in half an hour.
0: Ready break Henry 29.
2: Go ahead.
0: The Burlington Terrace Department 674, Peterson Place, Unit 321. We're on the line with an interpreter and a female who's advising there's a male on site acting crazy, hitting the walls, and wants to hit the
2: Received.
0: 2327.
3: Henry 27 to back.
0: Cascader responding to the message. Sounds like nothing was actually physical. The male's gonna be a Luis Quintana. I'll be checking out in a moment here, and he's already left. This is a 5-minute time delay.
2: Received.
0: 2328.

0: And 827, just good. I'll have a name number for Luis.
1: I just found him. I have driver's feedback. He'll be ahead.
0: Three, 23.
1: 23.

OBGYN on TAC 3512 South 20th Street, apartment number D-David, Med 139-111. Delta OBGYN on TAC 3512 South 20th Street, number D-David, across the South 21st Street and East Broadway Street. This is for a 30-year-old female. Just gave birth on the phone, 2330.

0: Henry 29 Cascade, both units arrived.
1: Henry 11 Cascade, did you copy the update? Wearing a black shirt, dress pants, the Hispanic male, and bleed to the left on foot, unknown DOT.
0: Received.
1: 5511 Battalion 55, respond TAC 3 to the automatic fire alarm at 113 Talcott Street. 5511 Battalion 55, automatic fire alarm TAC 8, 113 Talcott Street, crossing Metcalf and Wally. Carbon monoxide, kitchen, gasket clear, 2332.

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1: 111.
0: Could you call and notify the...
1: registration. Yes. Yeah. Abrams, Charles Edward Young, 2766.

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1: 5511.
0: 5511, homeowners are meeting us outside. We'll be out investigating. This will be Calcock, man.
1: Copy, contacting the homeowners and establishing Calcock Command at 2339.

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0: Harry 7.

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1: Right, sir.
0: 225.

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0: 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You can clear that message.

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0: Subject has been booked. You can clear, and I'll cover on the trespass.

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1: 4.

0: County, Cascade, Burlington, 27 on Jabarsa.
1: Good.
0: I see multiple locals. There's 4 out of Mount Vernon for criminal trespass, and the second says it's knowledge, use, and possession. There's Sheriff's Office for FTA, PCP, 2nd, and Berg, 2nd, and then 2 out of Burlington for criminal trespass, 2nd. Driver be showing the catalyst knife in person, sheriff's in person, box and convicted felon, and Burlington 7 on global.
1: Good.
0: Seeing 6 or 7 MRAs for Mount Vernon PD, including criminal trespass, 2nd, controlled substance, knowledge, and possession, and then there's 1 in the sheriff's office, FTA assault, 4. That driver has catalyst for Bucks, a convicted felon, and just a moment, I'll get your drivers as well.
1: Right, Chief. Can we confirm and check the paper on Jesse?
0: Check it out.

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0: Jill's gonna decline.
1: 333.
0: 333.

0: Standard 27 Cascade. That was.
1: Standard 27.
0: Silver sedan, no plates. 173 pump drift. Henry 26 Cascade, same traffic.
1: 339.

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1: Henry 27.
0: Charles Victor Young, 8458.
1: 340.

0: Cascade Henry 27, gray 2005, Honda Civic, expiring 2027.
1: Appreciate it.
0: Day 41.

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0: 1925 East College Way, number 201. Requesting removal of a friend who broke items and was refusing to leave. The RP disconnected. This is 911 only, and they hung up on us.
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1: 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X-ray, report at Cascade, same traffic.
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1: X-ray, 43 Cascade, confirming this 201.
2: That's affirmative.
1: Terrific.
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0: 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Can you check that for Patrick Johnson?
1: Confirming Patrick Johnson.
0: Negative, acentric, phonetically C-E-D-R-I-C.
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1: Go ahead.
0: I have one Cedric Dwayne Johnson in CAD, 57-year-old male. He's a protected party in an order with a female out of PD Everett. Driver status is suspended third, Camino Island.
1: Very good.
0: 356.

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0: 1423 Blackberry Drive, a repeater pending check on their friend Matthew Peterson, born in 2005 at this address, who sent a despondent text message and turned their phone off. They are repeating around to the address of 45 in the ETA.
1: Very easy.
0: 47.

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1: Good.
0: Adam Lincoln David, 8481.
1: Read back on a 2812 Toyota reference.
0: Good.
1: X-ray 2126 to Donna Larson, that's out of C-Tech.
0: Appreciate it.
1: 43.

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1: Status 4.
0: Receiving Henry 27 your status?
1: 4.
0: Receiving Henry 268 suspect.
1: 4.

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0: Saturday 27, just kidding. 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Looks like he also has a warrant out of Bellingham Police. If we could check and see if our jail would hold on that.
1: Receive, just got off the phone with them. 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I'll call them back on the Bellingham Assault 4.
0: Receive, thank you.

0: Cascade Burlington 27. 27. The jail would not hold on the out of county.
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0: Jonathan from CAD has alerts for officer safety and 220 and a flag for officer safety.
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0: 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Float Patrol, Jamie Wilson, high five.

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0: Charles Frank Henry 9498 590 South Burlington Boulevard.
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0: 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That's good.
1: Alaska unit, you had a lot of static. Go again.
0: X-ray, 38 Cascade. Can we confirm the phone number?
2: Med 55 8 5 29. 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
2: Med 55 8 5 29. Respond TAC 8 for Delta difficulty breathing in front of 925 Dunlop Street. Crush Township Street for a 68-year-old male. Conscious breathing, laying on the ground, stating he can't breathe. Cascade clear, 710.
1: Cascade X-ray 38, the phone number is confirmed.
0: Okay.
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0: Medic 19-5511, respond Tech 8 for a Charlie Stroke, 718 Jennings Street. Medic 19-5511, respond Tech 8 for a Charlie Stroke, 718 Jennings Street, crush to 7th Street and 8th Street, for a 76-year-old female having a possible stroke. Cascade clear, 719.
1: 5503.
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311, 321 Battalion 3. Respond TAC 3 for a vehicle fire, northbound I-5, milepost 218. 311, 321 Battalion 3. Respond TAC 3 for a vehicle fire, northbound I-5, milepost 218. Crusher Milltown Road for a vehicle with flames coming out of the hood. TAC clear, 720.

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0: 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CAPD clear 722. 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

0: The vehicle's actually going to be at exit 221. Deputy saw the vehicle and confirmed the location. I'll update.
1: Three to one.
0: And Battalion 3 from Cascade, you copy that? Battalion 3, copy. Received.

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0: Should be a 37-year-old white male, not Vernon address, showing alerts for assault of police, knife on person, slip out of handcuffs, domestic violence, gun restriction, and drug user. Returns, not licensed, eligible, not Vernon.
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ETA 2 Battalion 6612, respond TAC 3, Bravo Fall 12251, Bay Hill Drive. ETA 2 Battalion 6612, respond on TAC 3, Bravo Fall 12251, Bay Hill Drive, cross of Augusta Lane, 92-year-old female who fell, hit her head, hospital think could be, has to clear 753.

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0: 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Cascade X-ray 5-4, status check.
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Med 5519, 411, 911, 419. Respond TAC 3 for a Delta MVA. 26141 South Gadget Highway. Med 5519, 411, 911, 419. Respond TAC 3 for a Delta MVA. 26141 South Gadget Highway. Cross to West Gilligan Creek Road and State Route 9 for a single vehicle rollover that's smoking. Cascade clear, 813.

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0: Law's requesting that you stage for this MVA.
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1: Clear Liberty Delta, also clear Liberty Delta, last traffic.
0: I got you, Tom. Laws are

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Medage 19-11 respond, TAC 3 for a double fall, 400 Gilkey Road. Room number 213, crush your nest circle on South Spruce Street for a 94-year-old female with a ground level fall and a head injury. Cascade Clear 816.

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0: we're out. 3EC, appear to be responding with Med-5519 for a single vehicle rollover. Occupant is out of the vehicle and law is requesting that you stage. Station 1. Brace seat.

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0: 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Go ahead, 411. So where are you guys going to be staging at?
1: We're going to be on the right-hand side down South Skagit Highway, past mile plus one.
0: Crazy.

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0: Brady Steve, you're going to be responding with Med 5519 for a single vehicle rollover. Driver is out of the vehicle, and law is requesting you stage.
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0: 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Med 129, 125 is contact 3 for a Charlie overdose. 1014 North Beaumont Drive. Crossroads East Bel Air Drive and East Beaumont Drive. 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Cascade clear, 901.
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Henry 55, go ahead. 1500 blocks of Whitmarsh across the street from the T-Pack.

0: 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Looks like 26 added a couple of names in there with some contact info too.
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2: 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Tac 6 for Alpha Fall, 1203 C Charles Avenue. 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Tac 6 for Alpha Fall, 1203 C Avenue. Crusher 12 Street for an 83-year-old male with a ground level fall, lift assist. Cascade clear, 921.

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0: She's expired, surrendered out of state, out of Everett.
1: Copy. She'll be moving along. 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

855-859, respond tag 8 for Bravo Fall, 1501 Hohen Road. Med 55-859, respond tag 8 for Bravo Fall, 1501 Hohen Road. Cross Street Minkler Road and Fruitdale Road for a 92-year-old female with a ground level fall and possible injuries. Cascade clear, 924.

Med 139, 125, respond TAC 3 for an Alpha Sick person, 1000 Vintage Lane. Med 139, 125, respond TAC 3 for an Alpha Sick person, 1000 Vintage Lane, apartment number 306, Crusher of Lord Drive for a 70-year-old female who feels dizzy and has a possible bladder infection. CASCI clear 925.

0: Med 119 respond, TAC 3 for Charlie Bleeding, 2120 East Division Street. Med 119 respond, TAC 3 for Charlie Bleeding, 2120 East Division Street. Room number 205, bed B as in boy at the Life Fair, Crestus Elementary Road and Widner Drive. For an 83-year-old female who's
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0: Last of Moore, Mary Ocean Ocean, Robert Edward. First of Teresa, Tom Henry Edward, Robert Edward Sam Adam. Middle initial A as in Adam. Date of birth 4-2-4-5-4.
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Med 12, 2719, E1319, respond TAC 6 for a Delta difficulty breathing. 528 Myrtle Street. Med 12, 2719, E1319, respond TAC 6 for a Delta difficulty breathing. 528 Myrtle Street. Room number 4 at the Optum Care La Conner, Crusher of Maple Ave and Watkins Street. For an 81-year-old female, conscious breathing, who is having breathing difficulties and desatting. Cascade clear, 1002.

0: Med 139, 111, respond TAC 3 for Delta OBGYN, 1612 North 26th Street. Mid 139, 111, respond TAC 3 for Delta OBGYN, 1612 North 26th Street. Permit number 103 at the Summer Glen Apartments, Crossroad Colton Ave and East College Way, for a 36-year-old female who's 7 months pregnant and feels like going into labor. Cascade clear, 1017.
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1: 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Go ahead. The 36-year-old.
2: Would you like 129 to respond to this?
1: And is going into labor. 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
3: Advise the aid request, sir. I'll continue in as well.
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1: Hey, firm, are you going in place of 139 or in addition to? 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

8-19 respond, TAC 3 for an Alpha 6 person, 901 South 5th Street. 8-19 respond, TAC 3 for an Alpha 6 person, 901 South 5th Street. Room number 6 at the urgent care, cross road at East Kincaid Street for a 43-year-old female with severe dizziness and nausea. Cascade clear 1020.

0: Zero Cascade. Looks like 8 is arriving. I'm clear, unless they need me.
1: 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They haven't advised otherwise. It sounds like not needed at this time.
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2: 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Surgical desk holdup tripped at 1022. 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
0: The on-site number transferred me to security. He said he was just there and didn't see any issues, but he's no longer there. There's a security officer on the third floor. I'm trying to get his number now.
2: See, people are going and coming out of the building. I'll check with the reception. Units can close down.
0: Thank you. Back up, the units can slow down.

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0: I made phone contact with the security officer on site, Junior. He's walking out now from the third floor in security uniform. I'm putting his number in the comments if you need it.
3: If I talk to the employee, it was an accidental trip. You can clear the call.
0: Received.

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Med 129, respond TAC 3 for an Alpha Fall, 2311 East Division Street. Med 129, respond TAC 3 for an Alpha Fall, 2311 East Division Street. Room number 129 at Whispering Willows, crossroad of South 24th Street and South Adventure Road. For a 67-year-old male who's frequently falling and has bad balance. Cascade clear, 15, correction 10, 51.

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Crushed a Westwood Court for a female who activated a medical alarm for a fall. Cascade clear, 1120.

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Med 1918-1811, respond TAC 3 for Delta Fall, 432 Fashion Way, the Skagit Children's Museum. Crushed up South Burlington Boulevard for a 7-year-old male with a ground-level fall and a head injury who's now unable to see. Cassidy Clear, 1126.

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1: 1321 East Division Street. There's a male standing on the sidewalk holding a sign that says stop sinning. He's wearing a green jacket and brown pants. 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
3: 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I didn't see anyone looking like that at all, at least on any sort of public property.
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Medway 19, respond TAC 3 for an Alpha sick person, 211 South 13th Street. Medway 19, respond TAC 3 for an Alpha sick person, 211 South 13th Street. Room number 6 at the surgery center. Crush East Carpenter Street and East Division Street for a 70-year-old female with low blood pressure and dizziness. Cascade clear 1137.

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0: Your subjects are leaving in a black two-door Hyundai, left-hand headed northbound on Riverside. They are requesting charge and trespass.
1: Copy. You can show me northbound on Riverside.
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0: I might see it. I'm in Burlington now, head north on that boulevard, try to catch up to it.
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0: Pack 6 for a Bravo Fall, 204 North 1st Street, room number 218 of the Lacona Retirement. Crushed at State Street and Center Street for a 7-year-old male with a ground level crushing, a fall from an unknown distance, unknown injuries. Cascade Clear, 1203. Received.

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3: Yeah, I'm blocked by a semi in traffic currently, but I have eyes on still.
2: Whereabouts?
3: I'm Burlington, passing Cascade Mall Drive, still on the boulevard.
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3: Boy King Mary 3507, correction, 70.
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0: 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Pulling into Sabi Bank, just off Arlington Boulevard.
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0: 1206.
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0: Go ahead.
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0: Receipt.
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1: 1211. 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
1: Very clear for driver's.
2: Affirm.
1: Cheryl's returning as a convicted felon with a respondent in a protection order with a female, and she is not license eligible out of Bellingham.
2: Copy.
1: 1211.

0: 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Met 12, respond TAC 6 for Bravo Fall, 204 North 1st Street. Room number 218, the Lacana Retirement, Crusher State Street and Center Street for a 70-year-old male with a fall. 8 on scene requesting ALS transport. Cascade clear, 1230.
1: There's a traffic in force at East College Way and Riverside Drive and a 220 detail at 1925 East College Way.
2: Ready.
1: 1213.
2: 20 Cascade, I'm in the area of the traffic in force now.
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0: Last of Robert Sitton, phonetically Robert Ocean Boy, Edward Robert Tom, Sam Ocean Nora, first of Glenn, George Lincoln Edward Nora, middle J for J, date of birth 8-17-1988.

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0: He is also the respondent in order with a male. He's a convicted felon, a denied firearm applicant, and his driver is suspended or revoked second degree out of Bellingham with ignition interlock device, financial responsibility, and probationary license.

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0: Did you see the updated address? I'm going to head to Sandalwood.
1: I copy. I'll meet you there.

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1: Status 4.
0: 1229, break, Henry 18, status check.
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0: 1229,

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1: I'm clear of the traffic stop, en route to a grocery outlet.
0: 1233.

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For a 34-year-old female, conscious and breathing, that's lightheaded and shaking. 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

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For a 62-year-old male, conscious and breathing with altered mental status, is lethargic and has attacked a nurse. Traffic clear at 1243.

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0: Behind 3388 East Division Street, there is two dogs that are being aggressive towards the RP's dog and repeatedly attempting to dig under the fence.
1: Received.
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0: 9165, respond tech 3 for Charlie Headache at Martha's Place, 1925 East College Way. Head 129-125, respond tech 3 for Charlie Headache at Martha's Place, 1925 East College Way. This is North 19th Street and North Avenger Road. For a 86-year-old male, conscious and breathing, had a seizure earlier in the day and is now having a migraine. Cassie clear. What can you do?
1: Cascade. Go ahead. I added some notes on this call. I'll be clear of it also.
0: Go with your also.
1: I'll be on special duty at the office for a little bit.
0: 1301.

0: 5511, respond TAC 8, Alpha Fall, 933 Alexander Street. Med 5511, respond TAC 8, Alpha Fall, 933 Alexander Street, cross of Township Street into the 11th for a 71-year-old female conscious, breathing, fell out of a chair. Cascade clear at 1314. Respond for Cascade. Go ahead.
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0: Sandwich Bay Flats, 1827 East Edison Street, number 7-102. The dryer smoking, Barbie thinks it possibly has flames.
1: Received. I saw that they put water on it. Does it still look like there are active flames or anything?
0: We're still on the line with RP. We haven't got anything like that.
2: 321, 322, Battalion 1, 119, Medic 219. Respond, check 3 for a fire in a building at Famous Bay, 1827 East Division Street. 125, 111, 321, 322, Battalion 1, Med 119, Med 819. Respond, 3 for a fire in a building at Famous Bay Flats, 1827 East Division Street, unit number 7-102, cross streets of South 18th Street and North 18th Street, for a dryer, smoking, possible flames. Test day clear at 1327. Cascade X-ray 30, an update.
1: Go ahead.
0: Reporting party confirmed it doesn't have flames, but it's still smoking.
1: Received. Advise that fire wants us to respond as well, and we will.
0: 1327.

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1: Yes, sir.

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2: Junior
1: Driver.
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1: Returning license current out of Everett.
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1: 125.
0: 125 arrived to a large three-story apartment complex. We've got nothing showing from four sites. We'll be investigating in the offensive strategy. This will be Samish Command.
1: I copy arriving to a large three-story apartment complex with nothing showing on four sides. We'll be investigating the offensive strategy and establishing Samish Command 1332.
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3: 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Animal problem.
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5: 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I'll take care of that one after.

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2: You can return to service. Battalion 1, you can come forth.
0: 111, copy. Command from 111, do you need med 119 in District 3 to continue in?
2: Cascade from Sandwich Command, all units can cancel. I will hold Battalion 1.
1: Bree, C, Bree, med 119 from Cascade, you copy that?
2: Received.
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0: 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There's two individuals on the backside. It appears to be a tent.

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0: 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There's two individuals on the backside of the tent.
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1: Go ahead.
0: This was an overheated dryer. 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
1: Received. 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

0: Trader 49, can I get with any?
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1: Go with your also.
0: We should check for another male and cat. I'll be last off, Riley, first off, Errol, no date of birth.

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1: I am.
0: Michael is a respondent in multiple orders, and his license is suspended for smoke 3rd degree out of bottle.
1: Receive. Alter.
0: Go with your alter.
1: Give me last name for the male. The pronunciation would be different. It'll be M as in Mary, C Charles, H Henry, E Edward, N Nora, R Robert, Y Young, first off Thomas. Date of birth 10/17/1968.
0: 1352.

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0: Mid 129, 125, respond TAC 3 for chest pain, 4103 East College Way. Mid 129, 125, respond TAC 3 for Charlie chest pain, 4103 East College Way. Port number B is in boy 102, crush of North 42nd Place and North 40th Place for an 84-year-old female who's having chest pain and difficulty breathing. Cascade clear, 1336.
1: Cascade, Mount Vernon, 49.
2: 49.
1: Thomas is returning not licensed eligible out of Seattle. He is also returning with a violent person tendency for threat to law enforcement, was hostile, verbally threatening, and non-compliant with officers while brandishing a knife while in custody. He threatened to kill, shoot, and assault officers. He's returning with an M. Mary out of Federal Way for criminal trespass second, non-extraditable, and an M. Mary out of Whatcom for controlled substance, known possession, also non-extraditable.
2: Where is this status for?
1: 1356.

1319, Battalion 13 respond. Tac 6 for an Alpha Sick person. 18688 LaSword Lane. Med 119, 813-19, Battalion 13, respond. Tac 6 for an Alpha Sick person. 18688 LaSword Lane. Crosser to Dodge Valley Road for a 77-year-old female with possible hypertension. Cascade clear 1359.

0: Asking Mount Vernon 49.
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0: On Earl Riley Jr., he's flashing with two, one's at F. Frank out of Sheriff's Office for forgery, one's at M. Mary out of your office for penal trespass second. Also has an additional F. Frank out of Island County for VICO times two, reckless endangerment, and DB interference with reporting party. He's also a convicted felon, and his driving status is returning not licensed eligible Mount Vernon.
1: This is, could you confirm and check with Island County, see if they want him?
0: Abram. Go ahead.
2: Infraction issued. Can you show me clear?
0: 1401.
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0: 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You could start and clear.

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1: We have a 77-year-old female with hypertension with blood pressure of 196 over 102. All of the vitals are in normal ranges. What is your ETA?
0: We're just coming up the driveway right now. We'll be there in a moment.
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1: At SAH 300 Hospital Parkway, the jail is requesting assistance with an ITA. 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

0: 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I have a possible name number.
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0: 694780.
1: Breezy.
2: 5539.
0: Go ahead.
2: Sit down there.
0: Negative. I'm en route.
2: Copy. I'll start drifting down there from Hillcrest.

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1: Go ahead.
0: We're returning with one S. Frank Island County Sheriff for a Vuxa charge, 1,000. Also one out of the Sheriff's Office for FTA Resburg, unlawful and protection order violation, 10,000, and also the respondent in an order.
1: Receive. Can you confirm the one from the local one?
0: Receive.
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0: Name number 694780 with an S rank out of the Sheriff's Office for FTA Resburg, unlawful protection order violation, 10,000 is confirmed.
1: Receive.
0: 1401.
1: 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Could you break and cover in 39, please?
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0: Could you also confirm the order and verify that it's been served?

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1: Go ahead.
0: I'll have a Roger with me.
1: 1430.
0: 49 Cascade, I'll be out.

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1: 55.
0: Orders confirmed with the name number 694780 as the respondent, and it has been served as of 2/23/2026.
1: Copy.
0: Put it through back.

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0: 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Emergency traffic only, Casket clear at 1443.

0: 5528. 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
1: 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I'm back and available. Can you make a call?
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0: 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Taxi for Bravo Sick Unknown, 1001 River Road, the Riverfront Park. Cross your Township Street and South Fruitdale Road for a approximately 8-year-old male, possibly unconscious in a vehicle. Cascade Clear 59.
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0: Med 14, respond. 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
1: Affirmative.
0: 1534.

8819, respond tech 3 for a Bravo fall, 410 South Norris Street. 8819, respond tech 3 for a Bravo fall, 410 South Norris Street, the kitchen at Where the Heart Is, crushed a Heritage Place and Orchard Place for an 85-year-old female with an unwitnessed fall and a head injury. Catch you clear, 1536.

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0: Med 14, 2911, respond tactic for Adelta Assault, 1119 26th Street. Med 14, 2911, respond tactic for Adelta Assault, 1119 26th Street. The Rosario assisted living.
1: That's right, Ford over here. We're going to search one now. One sets in hand. We'll work on a limited entry plan with technology. I'll advise once we have all that.
0: Cascade clear, 1544.
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2: 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Tax 6 for a Bravo Fall and Ave and 38th Street. For a 90-year-old male with a ground level fall, lower back pain, and a hand deformity. Cascade clear, 1554.

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Medway 19, respond tactfully for a Charlie sick person, 208 Hospital Parkway. Medway 19, respond tactfully for a Charlie sick person, 208 Hospital Parkway. At the Kidney Center, cross street of South 15th Street and South 14th Street for a 38-year-old male with low blood pressure and feeling unwell. Cascade Clear 1558.

0: other units. We're going to move up here shortly with the SHIELD team, give them a couple cigarettes to smoke, and then he says he'll come out.
1: We have cigarettes on this side.
0: Copy. 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

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So that was two on this corner.

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0: 38. I'm clear and head to 156.
1: Thank you.

Mid 129, 125, respond TAC 3 for an Alpha Sick Person, 1000 Vintage Lane. Mid 129, 125, respond TAC 3 for an Alpha Sick Person, 1000 Vintage Lane. Apartment number 157, Crush of Lore Drive for a 76-year-old female who's dizzy and vomiting. Cascade Clear 1623.

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2: 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He said he's coming to the door now.

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1: All units status 4.
0: 6-31.
2: X-ray 4, other units. He says he's coming to the door now.

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0: X-ray 410-409, myself will be out of service.
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1: Copy, 1 in custody and status 4. Right, Cascade, all units, resume normal traffic, resume normal traffic. Copy, clear, 69.

0: 11, respond TAC 3 for a Bravo SIG unknown, 1100 Freeway Drive, Med 139, 111, respond TAC 3 for a Bravo SIG unknown, 1100 Freeway Drive, the Blade Chevrolet, Crusher River Bend Road and West College Way, for a...
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0: 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Cashier 16.
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1: Receive, brake cascade all units, close the air for emergency traffic. Emergency traffic only, cascade clear at 1636.

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0: 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They were UTL.
1: Copy that. 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

0: 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How's it?
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